0: Radioactiva.
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Something lost and never seen. 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
2: Rumors spread around, and that takes its time. About to check outside the game. And you know what I'm talking about. Just let me know if you wanna go to that whole mile on the range. They got a lot of nice girls.

0: 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Una chimba.
1: 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Something lost and never seen. Every time I start to believe, something's raped and taken from